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1: 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Heart that hurts is a heart that works. From a

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1: Antenne Thüringen.
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